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échenle ganas, llamen Jay Javid, le va a echar ganas a eso de las 6, back to back and beat to beat con el 50-50-50. Got the bathroom boogie at 7 o'clock, churro nos visita twice. I'll have the Who musical biscuit of the morning, and you can win your Tejano 95.7 family 4-pack for first call of the morning. I'll let you know when to win. And you know, I wish they had somewhere on Facebook where it says status. I am currently in a committed relationship with my ex.

sinceramente, gracias, gracias mil por estar con nosotros. Te lo agradecemos en grande. And all right, let's do this. First caller of the morning, about a Tejano 95.7 Family Power Pack to SeaWorld Summer Extravaganza. That's right, Tejano 95.7 Family Power Pack to first caller of the morning at 210-470-5539. 210-470-5539. Good luck! Y órale, let's go on a fabulous Friday morning!

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El día de hoy, same thing, 93 for high, cielos soleados. Tonight, partly cloudy with a low of 73. It is 75 right now as we continue on a fabulous Friday. Good!

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And Johnny's directing traffic with the biggest Tejano hits of all time. 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

95.7, your home for Tejano in San Antonio, as well as the Johnny Ramirez in the Morning Show. And coming up at the top of the hour, your first Tejano 95.7 news update with KTSA's Christian Blood. First look at traffic, and then you know the drill, Jay.

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1: Good morning. Happy Friday. Looks like your morning commute is filling in early.

0: accident on the northwest side on I-10, eastbound Ed Wurzbach. That accident's taking up a right lane and the off-ramp. That's partially blocked. Road work at 35 southbound Olympia Parkway to 1604 is taking up two right lanes. And on 35 northbound Walters, right lane closed with road work. If you guys see something we're not talking about this early morning, do call us on the traffic tip line. We'll go check it out at number 210-785-2601. I'm Debbie Alcacer, KTSA, Time Saver Traffic.
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0: 7, the Johnny Ramirez in the morning show, headed towards the weekend. And whether you're going to H-Town, D-Town for a ball game, maybe you're going down to El Mágico Valle to take in South Padre Island, wherever you go, whatever you do, please, if you're going to party, party responsibly, because you just never know. 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

tras éxito, el mero mero frijolero Elione Ramírez Tejano 95.7. Les agradecemos que nos acompañen on this fabulous Friday. And weather-wise, pretty much a copy and paste all week long. Sunny, 93 for a high this afternoon. Tonight, partly cloudy with a low of 73. It is 75. And yes, believe it or not, ladies and gentlemen, boys and girls, it is time for Elione's three things you need to know. Three things you need to know. Well, here we come, or here they come again. Bed Bath & Beyond have opened a new store in Bellevue,

Washington. And 22 more locations are in the plans. Actually, it's going to be a joint effort with the Container Store. Okay, I can see that happening. Fox saw a 116% increase in viewership for the first week of the FIFA World Cup, averaging 5.7 million viewers across Fox, FSI, and Tubi. Of course, if you showed somebody painting a wall, you'd get an increase on Fox. Come on now. A new study says that just a 5-minute walk can offset the harm you get from sitting too long. Finally, an excuse to tell my boss, "Man, sorry I'm late, but I was offsetting the last 3 meetings we had." Yeah, I don't think you'll buy it, but it's worth a shot. El Yone's 3 things you need to know, Tejano 95.

0: 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It'll go away. 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

0: Little Tropa action on a Friday. 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The Johnny Ramirez in the Morning Show, 26th day of June, and it's Take Your Dog to Work Day. Yeah. So I gotta ask, on days like today, do you actually take your dog to work? If so, hit me up, 210-470-5539, 210-470-5539. What kind of work do you do, and do you take your dog to work? And, well, what kind of dog is it, and see if you can make it bark. 210-470-5539, National Take Your Dog to Work Day.
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of the day on the air everywhere, Tejano 95.7, and whether it's the Odyssey, the iHeart, the TuneIn app, thank you so very much for waking up with us. 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
1: 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Today is Take Your Dog to Work Day, so they can see the sorry place you have to go when you leave them alone every day. ABC may air Taylor Frankie Paul's season of The Bachelorette after all. Ratings could be good, because she can definitely deliver a hit. A skateboarder crossed the entire United States in 39 days. He said his favorite part was when he passed people on the train. Dairy Queen started serving breakfast. Don't worry, they'll still focus on what they're known for. Tweakers overdosing behind their dumpster. And the Cheesecake Factory unveiled a new cheesecake flavor for National Cheesecake Day. You can find it on page 453 of their menu. This is Not Headline News.
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2: Good morning. Looks like a new trouble spot, Windcrest area, northeast side. An accident reported, 35

0: ramp partially blocked. Road work at 35 southbound Olympia Parkway to 1604, taking up two right lanes. I'm Debbie Alcocer, KTSA, Time Saver Traffic.
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1: 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Here's John Cruz.
2: The military confirms there are now at least 275 cases of the flu at JBSA Lackland Air Force Base. That's up from 160 last week. Four service members currently in the hospital for flu. The outbreak follows a decision last April by Secretary of War Pete Hegseth to end mandatory flu vaccines in the military, but the Army, Navy, and Air Force are now once again requiring flu shots. More than 200 people are dead, thousands missing, thousands more injured, and emergency personnel racing to reach survivors trapped in the rubble after Wednesday's earthquakes in Venezuela. The back-to-back magnitude 7.2 and 7.5 quakes left many looking for new shelter. The U.S. is sending search and rescue teams and humanitarian supplies. Bandera County under a state of emergency, but not for weather. This after a case of the New World screwworm was identified in a cow in neighboring Medina County on Wednesday. Portions of Bandera, Medina, and Uvalde counties designated as, quote, infested zones with a quarantine in effect. That means the movement of cattle restricted without prior approval. For the 95.7, I'm John Cruz.
3: Good morning. We do have a few trouble spots. Let's start with this wreck at I-10 westbound at Greytown, far east side. To the

éxito tras éxito, mixed back to back and beat to beat with Jammy J Javi, the Friday morning bathroom boogie. And yeah, you can always hit me up at 210-470-5539. 210-470-5539.

Big ol' shout out to la raza que nos escucha a través de 95.7. It's Jammy J. Javi with the Friday Morning Bathroom Boogie. 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

0: 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Gracias por estar con nosotros. Les agradecemos que compartan su mañana con nosotros. And not sure if you've heard, and I know everybody's already, if not already, have made plans for summer vacation. If you're headed to Universal Studios, well, Universal Studios spent $500 million on a new kids' resort theme park, but people are saying it looks a lot like a maximum security prison. I was like, huh? Damn, I wonder what that commercial sounds like.
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sunny afternoon, partly to mostly cloudy tonight with a low of 73, 75 right now. And yes, ladies and gentlemen, boys and girls, time for the Johnny Ramirez in the Morning Show's musical biscuit of the morning. A musical biscuit of the morning. It is the weekend, so blame it on the beer. Michael Salgado on

0: Johnny Ramirez in the morning show. 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
1: In World Cup action, Team USA went down last night 3-2 to Turkey. It was a starting lineup made up primarily of backups, though the loss still stings. They still won Group D and will now advance to the round of 32, where they're going to play July the 1st, 7 o'clock, against Bosnia-Herzegovina. In the NBA, free agency is next on the plate. It starts Tuesday, June 30th, though teams have been active. Lots of strategy and rumblings around the league after the Charlotte Hornets made a big deal, sending LaMelo Ball to the Minnesota Timberwolves for Naz Reid and four draft picks, including a 2033 unprotected first and three first-round pick swap. I'm Rob Thompson for 94.1 San Antonio Sports Star.
0: Thank you there, Rob, as we continue going Éxito tras éxito. Cumbia time! Shake what your mama gave you.

0: Lozano, 95.7, and Leonel Ramirez on the radio and in the market. That's right. When I'm not on the radio, I do real estate. 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
2: Good morning. We do have a few trouble spots. Let's start with this wreck at I-10 westbound at Greytown, far east side. It's in the right lane, 20-minute delay. So from FM 1518, a stall at I-10 westbound West Avenue and I-10 westbound on UTSA Boulevard. Both of those are off to the shoulder. This road work, though, very heavy on 35 southbound Olympia Parkway to 1604. Two right lanes are blocked, about a 45-50 minute commute. You can use Nacogdoches as a good alternate route. I'm Debbie Alcacer, KTSA Time Saver Traffic.
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1: 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The biggest Tejano hits of all time. And Johnny Ramirez in the Morning. 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

0: Feeling great. It's your main beaner on the radio, Elione Ramirez, por la mañana. Appreciate you being here with us. And tomorrow, well, I don't work tomorrow, but I didn't want you to forget because tomorrow is...
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1: 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Here's John Cruz.
2: The military confirms there are now at least 275 cases of the flu at JBSA Lackland Air Force Base. That's up from 160 last week. Four service members currently in the hospital for flu. The outbreak follows a decision last April by Secretary of War Pete Hegseth to end mandatory flu vaccines in the military, but the Army, Navy, and Air Force are now once again requiring flu shots. The Iranian military says they struck a cargo ship in the Strait of Hormuz. A Singapore-flagged container ship struck near the coast of Oman with nobody on board injured. Iranian state media says Iran warned that safe passages in the strait are restricted to routes marked by Tehran and others are dangerous and unacceptable. The demolition of three northeast side homes damaged from a natural gas explosion continues today. On Thursday, crews tore down the home along Preston Hollow between the two that exploded. The home's foundation was rocked during the explosions. Five people injured in the April blast as lawsuits against CPS Energy continue to play out. For Tejano 95.7, I'm John Cruz.
3: Good morning. Our heaviest delay continues to be on the northeast side due to road work on 35 southbound Olympia Parkway on down to 1604. That's going to take you a solid 40, 45 minutes to get through. Heavy back to FM 1103. Looks like Nacogdoches is starting to get a bit overloaded, but you can try that as a good alternate route. I-10 westbound Greytown, accident right lane. I'm Debbie Alcacer, KTSA, Time Saver Traffic.
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0: morning show, and whether it's the Odyssey, the iHeart, the TuneIn app, thank you so very much for joining us. And yes, that music, ladies and gentlemen, boys and girls, means it's time for El Leones Tejanos Cup of Joe Thought of the Day. Former President Joe Biden chiming in each and every weekday morning with his thought for the day. And Mr. President, what's on your mind today?
1: I have reached the age where my idea of a high-stakes adventure is leaving the house without checking the weather forecast.
0: That's a high-stakes adventure, huh? Pa' allá vamos todos, that age, that is. El Leones Tejanos Cup of Joe Thought of the Day.

0: like a strong cup of coffee and an empanada to get you going.
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echándole ganas on a Friday morning. Gracias por estar aquí con nosotros, Tejano 95.7. Les agradecemos que nos acompañen. And let's get right down to the nitty gritty. Time for El Yones, three things you need to know. Three things you need to know. A week from tomorrow is the 4th of July. Now, that's supposed to be the weekend that Taylor Swift and Travis Kelce get married at New York's Madison Square Garden. Or are they just setting that all up to distract from the real location? Interesting thought. Rough night for Lionel Richie the other night in Minnesota when he was performing a concert as part of his Sing a Song All Night Long tour. After performing three times a lady, he got a little lightheaded and announced that he was taking a break, from which he never returned. Wow. Just an early heads up, while the 4th of July is Saturday, the actual federal holiday will be Friday. Just thought I'd let you know. And according to a new study, America's favorite cheese is cheddar, followed closely by mozzarella. Looks like cheddar's still the big cheese, and mozzarella is just trying not to get shredded in the polls. Aha! Aha! See what I did there?

0: con éxito tras éxito, Tejano 95.7. It's your main beaner on the radio on a fabulous Friday, 26th day of June. National Take Your Dog to Work Day, and do you? Well, what kind of job you got?
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0: Tejano, 95.7 and the Johnny Ramirez in the morning show. And are you looking to de-stress for some downtime? Maybe just find a nice restaurant to have a date night with the wife. Maybe she can have a margarita and you can enjoy a ball game on the screen there, whatever the situation may be. Well, let me invite you to my favorite Mexican restaurant, Maria Bonita Restaurante. 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
1: Good morning. If your travels are taking you along 35 on the northeast side, heads up, southbound Olympia Parkway to 1604. This is about a 40-minute commute due to road work. It's got two right lanes tied up, and it's got yourself an FM 1103. Did clear the wreck, I-10 westbound Greytown on the far east side of town. If you guys see something we're not talking about this early morning, do give us a call on the traffic tip line, 210-785-2601. But pretty much as we get into our morning rush hour, most all our major freeway systems are starting to slow down a little bit. I'm Debbie Alcacer, KTSA, Time Saver Traffic.
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0: 95.7, the Johnny Ramirez in the morning show, echándole ganas on a fabulous Friday morning. Uh-oh, this music means, yep, there he is, ahí viene Chulo, ladies and gentlemen.
1: Es mi Chulo.
2: Carnales,
1: it's Friday.
0: Yes, indeed.
1: Hey, my favorite day of the week, carnal.
0: Yeah, mine too.
1: Even more so, carnal, porque today, yeah, that's when I break out my Speedo. I break out my pickup lines for summer too, carnal.
0: Really? Have you got one?
1: I like this one right here.
0: Okay.
1: Yeah, don't try and use it, Vato, because I'm the only one can do it.
0: Okay.
1: Hey, baby.
0: What's a good...
1: If you were a paleta, I'd let you melt all over me.
0: That's just bad.
1: Yeah, Vato, when you know you're smooth like me, carnal, that's how it goes.
0: Shut up. Give me a joke.
1: Right. Okay, Vato, shut up.
0: Come on.
1: It's time for the Chulo joke of the day. Why don't French people... eat snails, Vato.
0: Why do French people eat snails?
1: Yeah, carnal, why don't the French people eat snails?
0: I don't know, why don't they?
1: Porque they don't like fast food. Okay, all right, Vato, let's go wrap it up.
0: Ah, there you have it.

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0: 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Tejano news you can use regarding La Diferencia's frontman there. What you got, Rome?
1: Hola, I'm Romeo, and here's what's trending at TejanoNation.net. La Diferencia frontman Ricardo Castellón is paying tribute to one of the bands that inspired his musical journey. This week, Ricardo shared an acoustic performance of La Mafia's timeless hit, Estoy Enamorando, along with heartfelt memories of growing up watching the legendary group perform.
2: La Mafia, when I was a young kid, I would somehow, with $5, get to Crystal City to the Crystal Ballroom and stand on the side of the stage and listen to La Mafia, listen to Oscar and Mando play, man. And they always gave me the opportunity to go on stage and sing Si Tu Supieras with them. So today we're going to celebrate them by singing one of their songs.
1: Ricardo also wrote that those unforgettable moments are memories he'll always cherish, calling La Mafia one of the bands that helped pave the way for his own career. The acoustic rendition has been embraced by fans as a heartfelt salute to one of Tejano music's most influential groups. La Mafia, led by Oscar La Rosa and Armando Lichtenberger Jr., is currently celebrating 46 years of music with its epic Tour 46, performing across the U.S. and Mexico. You can watch Ricardo Castillo's moving tribute and read the full story at TejanoNation.net. I'm Romeo with Tejano Nation, your number one source for Tejano news.

0: San Antonio's número uno Tejano Hit Station, Tejano 95.7, Friday morning with your main beaner. Gracias por estar con nosotros. Les agradecemos que compartan su mañana con nosotros. And not sure if you've heard, and I know everybody's already, if not already, have made plans for summer vacation. If you're headed to Universal Studios, well, Universal Studios spent half $1 billion on a new kids' resort theme park, but people are saying it looks a lot like a maximum security prison. I was like, huh? Damn, I wonder what that commercial sounds like.
1: 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Universal Studios' new theme park. Take a plunge on the Warden's Revenge Log Flume. Featuring surprise inspections and absolutely no privacy, kids will love the Escape Tunnel Adventure, where nobody escapes, but everyone gets a commemorative ankle bracelet. Then climb aboard the Prison Yard Express, where every lap around the park feels exactly the same. And don't miss the newest attraction, Maximum Security Mountain, featuring 400-foot walls of breathtaking views of absolutely nothing. Cell Block Kingdom, where the sentence is life and the memories last almost as long.
0: Half $1 billion and it looks like a maximum security prison? 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

0: Run a late feeling great. It's your main beaner on the radio, Elione Ramirez, por la mañana. Appreciate you being here with us. And tomorrow, well, I don't work tomorrow, but I didn't want you to forget because tomorrow is
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0: everywhere, Tejano 95.7, the Johnny Ramirez in the morning show, and whether it's the Odyssey, the iHeart, the TuneIn app, thank you so very much for joining us. And yes, that music, ladies and gentlemen, boys and girls, means it's time for El Leones Tejano's Cup of Joe Thought of the Day. Former President Joe Biden chiming in each and every weekday morning with his thought for the day. Mr. President, what's on your mind today?
1: I have reached the age where my idea of a high-stakes adventure is leaving the house without checking the weather forecast.
0: That's a high-stakes adventure, huh? Para allá vamos todos, that age, that it is. El Leones Tejano's Cup of Joe.

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3: 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The good news is, there is help.

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for the best Tejano in San Antonio, as well as your home for El Yonen. You know, weather-wise for the weekend, pretty much the same as it's been, anywhere from 93 to 95 for a high. Today, 93 with a sunny afternoon. Partly to mostly cloudy tonight with a low of 83 or 73, perdón, donde andas. It is 84 right now, Tejano, 95.7. I think I need

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From the Tejano music capital of the world, this is San Antonio's new Tejano 95.7.

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2: 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Que fui a Metro y ahorré. Me llevé 4 líneas por solo $25 cada una y 4 teléfonos nuevos Samsung Galaxy A17 5G gratis y todo en la red de T-Mobile.
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3: 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Solo trae tus números no disponibles has estado con Metro T-Mobile en los últimos 180 días.
4: 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Principal Office, San Antonio.
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